0: Modest Mouse and Dashboard right here on the bridge. Hey, just for those that are wrestling fans, if you are a fan of it and you do enjoy when Thrash comes through, they will be back in October. But for the first time, they're going to be debuting in the Boundary Country. They're going to be in Grand Forks on Friday, August the 14th at 7 o'clock at the Curling Rink. And I thought I'd share that because a wrestling fan's a wrestling fan and they might venture out to go check it out in Grand Forks, because I know a lot of folks in that area go out here to watch it, just because if it's not there, they got to venture off. Heck, even I take my kids out to it and then drive out to Kelowna to go check it out sometime. So for the fans, it's going to be on the 14th, but this time in the Boundary. But it will be here in October at the Rod and Gun Club.
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0: know, when I hear this song, I can't help but think of the movie Blown Away. I know that this song is independent of that film, but to me, it's so intertwined. I think of Tommy Lee Jones and Jeff Bridges. And if you've forgotten about the movie Blown Away, then you should rewatch it and you'll go, oh, I'm so glad Sean brought this up because this is an awesome 90s action movie where there's actual acting in it. The explosions are real because they had permits to do it, which makes them even better than CG when you're like, yeah, well, whatever. That didn't actually happen.
1: We get it. We live here too. The Nelson Ford Drive Home.
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0: Biggest Guy, that is it for me. I am out of here. If you're enjoying Selma Palooza, be safe, have fun, and enjoy your long weekend, and see you on the other side of it.
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4: Hi everyone, it's Emily Gretzky from Nelson Ford. 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Nelson Ford, we get it. We live here too.
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1: I'm Storm Lenny. A woman missing following the Shambhala Music Festival has been found. RCMP confirmed 28-year-old Kayla Bovaire has been located safe. They're not releasing any other details to protect her privacy, but they appealed for tips after she was caught on surveillance footage Wednesday evening at a Nelway property. She was reported missing on Tuesday. The town of Creston is helping support a new community arts event. Council has approved a $500 discretionary grant for the Creston Valley in the Raw Arts Society to help host the first annual Creston Clay Fest. Councillor Carolyn Houghton says the festival is already generating interest from outside the community.
2: We have had multiple people contact us asking about it that are coming from other communities. So I think it's a really cool event that's going to draw people to Creston.
1: The event takes place on August 15th at Eversfield Ceramics and will feature local pottery vendors, artist demonstrations, hands-on activities, and a teapot competition. With the BC Day-long weekend approaching, BC Highway Patrol is reminding drivers to make safety their top priority. Police say officers will be increasing enforcement across the province with a focus on impaired driving, excessive speeding, and other dangerous behavior. Sergeant Michael McLaughlin is urging drivers to plan ahead, obey the rules of the road, and make safe choices.
3: Protect yourself, protect your loved ones. You're sharing that highway with everybody else. And if you don't choose to behave properly and safely on the road, BC Highway Patrol is going to be out there, and we bring serious consequences for people who drive impaired.
1: The BC Highway Patrol says everyone shares the responsibility of keeping the province's highway safe over the busy long weekend. A report says BC rents saw some of the steepest declines in Canada in the second quarter of 2026.
4: The latest quarterly report from Rentals.ca and Urban Nation says average rent in the province was down 5.7% compared to the same period last year. The national average decline was 4.6%. The report said declining rents across Canada are due to higher housing supply, slowing population growth, and higher youth unemployment. BC's population fell nearly 1% in the first 4 months of the year, attributed largely to changes in federal immigration policies. Emily Joveski, Vista News, Victoria.
1: Even if medical services aren't paid for directly,

0: Fraser Institute says a typical Canadian family of four will pay just over $21,000 for public health care insurance this year. Officials say Canadians pay a substantial amount of money for public health care through a variety of taxes. They say couples without dependent children will pay over $19,000, while it's over $6,400 for single Canadians. The think tank says since 1997, the cost of public health care insurance for the average Canadian family increased 2.3 times as fast as the cost of food, 1.5 times as fast as the cost of housing, and 1.7 times as fast as the average income.
1: Be the first to know. 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
0: The 2026 Men's Provincial Baseball Tournament kicks off this afternoon in Grand Forks. Trail is the only representative from the Kootenays taking part in the tournament, with the other five teams being Victoria, Nanaimo, Burnaby, Coquitlam, and Ladysmith. The first game takes place at James Donaldson Park between Trail and Burnaby at 5. On the MLB stage, the Blue Jays are back home to take on the Cardinals. The Cardinals have also had a tough season, only having 3 wins in their last 10 games. This will be Toronto's last series before the trade deadline on Monday. And finally, in the CFL, the Red Blacks will look for their first win of the season this evening when they take on Montreal.
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0: Expect delays crossing the Needles Ferry all weekend due to heavy traffic, with priority boarding for emergency crews responding to a wildfire in the area. Consider an alternate route if possible. In our weather forecast, there's still a yellow air quality warning in effect for the entire Kootenay region. Tonight it'll be smoky, dropping down to 13, mainly sunny tomorrow afternoon with a high of 32, the chance of showers tomorrow night dropping down to 12, and sunny with a high of 23 for Sunday. I'm Storm Lenny.
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1: This is Dan Ashman from AM Ford, reminding people to come out this weekend, Friday, today, or Saturday, because it's a wonderful opportunity to take advantage of employee pricing. You pay what we pay. Why do they do that? Because they want us to start ordering 2027s and getting those in the shoe, and we don't do that until we liquidate the 2026s. 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If you'd rather have the 0% with smaller cash back, you can go with that. Or if you want to have huge cash back, including getting the vehicles for wholesale costs, everybody knows that employee pricing is wholesale costs. The market has been used to that now for 15 years, but the place to take advantage of it is at AM Ford, because we've got a selection of 120 new vehicles, 21 of the Ford Mavericks, which is unheard of. They're just a huge seller. 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

0: how's it going? I'm Ricky Tyler. Thank you so much for joining me today. Hope you had a great weekend and that you're enjoying your weekend so far. Coming up on the show today, I've got a movie recommendation for you. Also, a great story about how it's never too late to learn something new. And I started my day today embarrassing a family member. Did I do it on purpose? You bet I did. We'll talk embarrassing family members today and more. Stick around.
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0: how's it going? I'm Ricky Tyler. Glad you could be with me today. I hope you had a great week. Did you get up to anything good? I had a busy one for the most part, but I did catch up on a movie that I've been wanting to see for a long time. Springsteen, Deliver Me From Nowhere. I wouldn't really call it a biopic. It's more of a true story about a moment in time. It follows Bruce Springsteen on the cusp of global superstardom as he struggles to reconcile the pressures of success with the ghosts of his past as he records the album Nebraska in the early 1980s. It stars Jeremy Allen White as Bruce Springsteen, who did his own singing in the movie, by the way, and he just gave an incredible performance. That is the sign of a good actor, when they can really pull you into believing they are the character they're portraying. And I did feel like I was watching a young Bruce Springsteen and not the guy from The Bear, you know? It was beautifully filmed too. Just amazing. If you have not seen it yet, I can't recommend it enough. Springsteen, Deliver Me From Nowhere is now available to view on Crave. If you've seen it, I'd love to know your thoughts. 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Number 5.
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0: Hey there, I'm Ricky Tyler. Thank you so much for being with me today. Have you seen Christopher Nolan's new epic blockbuster, The Odyssey? It's on track to surpass $1 billion worldwide, and probably fairly quickly. It made over $700 million in just 12 days. That is pretty incredible. Did you know that the movie has a really cool Canadian connection? While Matt Damon is rightfully getting accolades for his performance as Odysseus, his 4'5" female stunt double deserves praise too. Devon Dalton was born in Vancouver. She's a stunt performer, an actor, a motion capture artist, a voice actor, and a dancer. And her size was one of the key characteristics that landed her the role. She's prominently featured in the battle scene with the giant armor-clad Lastragonians. And so being under 5 feet tall allowed for some forced perspective movie-making magic that gave the already massive 7 foot tall cast members under the armor to look even bigger. A scene from the battle featuring Dalton was used as one of the movie posters as well. I'm sure everybody believes it depicts Damon, but note that is Dalton retreating from the Lastragonians in the poster. Matt Damon recently praised her performance while out promoting the film, saying that she put in a lot of hard work and she had the greatest arms he'd ever seen. Dalton has appeared in more than 60 films, including 2011's Rise of the Planet of the Apes, last year's mega hit Weapons, The Last of Us, and Thunderbolts. In a recent interview with the New York Post, Dalton said, quote, opportunities like this come from building trust and having a strong reputation in the industry. It doesn't just happen overnight. It takes so long, and I spent my entire career preparing for this. Yeah, good for her.
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0: Ricky Tyler with you today. Thank you so much for hanging out. And this amazing story comes from China, where a senior who only just learned to swim after retiring saved a drowning man half her age. 71-year-old Liu Defang remembers chatting with her friends out one day near a bridge in her hometown when suddenly she heard someone shout that a man had fallen into the water. Miss Liu, who had only learned how to swim a few years earlier after retiring from her job, wasted no time getting into the water to try to save the drowning man. Someone quickly found a rigid life preserver and threw it to her, and she used that to reach the guy and managed to pull him out of the water. Afterwards, she quietly slipped away. She didn't want any fanfare or accolades, but local police wanted to know who the Good Samaritan was, so they released local traffic cameras and other surveillance footage of the ordeal on social media, hoping someone would recognize the rescuer. The video went viral on Chinese social platforms, with hundreds commending her in the comment sections. Liu hadn't even told her family about what happened because she said, quote, "I feared that they would worry about me." She is a hero, whether she wants to admit it or not, and it's a great reminder that it's never too late to learn something new.
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0: there. I'm Ricky Tyler. Thank you so much for tuning in today. Well, this is happy news. Canada's sweetheart, Michael J. Fox, will receive one of the Television Academy's biggest honors, the Bob Hope Humanitarian Award, at this year's Emmys. The Academy says the award is in recognition of his transformative contributions to Parkinson's disease research and advocacy. Fox Foundation has raised over $2.5 billion for Parkinson's research. It is now the largest nonprofit funder of Parkinson's research in the entire world. Amazing. MJF is already an Emmy nominee this year in the Outstanding Guest Actor in a Comedy Series category for his role on Apple TV's Shrinking. The 78th Emmy Awards air on September 14th. Good for him. So deserving.
1: Nelson's Vibe.
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acid green, aquamarine. 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

0: I'm Ricky Tyler. Thank you so much for being with me today. Exciting news for Marvel fans. Oscar winner Ryan Coogler is coming back to Wakanda. The Sinners director will head up Marvel's Black Panther 3. The movie will feature rising star David Johnson from Alien Romulus and Stephen King's The Long Walk as the adult son of Chadwick Boseman's T'Challa, who will inherit his father's mantle. Black Panther 3 is set to be released on December 15th of 2028. I can't think of a better guy for the role. He was amazing in Alien and The Long Walk. David Johnson, remember that name. He's going to be a big star.
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0: Hey, what's up? I'm Ricky Tyler. Thank you for being with me. And I think a lot of us have that one embarrassing family member. And I mean in a funny way, like they go out of their way, sometimes not even intentionally, to make you feel embarrassed. In my family, it's typically my dad, but he's always embarrassing in an unintentional way. Like he's just a goof. But today that family member was me. Was it intentional? Absolutely. Here's what happened. It's my mother's birthday today. She happens to be in Montreal right now. So before the show, I FaceTimed her. And when she picked up, she was in the hotel restaurant. It was jam-packed full of people. And I said, oh no, you're in the restaurant right now. And she said, yeah, do you want to call me later? I said, no. And I busted out the happy birthday song at the top of my lungs in the worst way possible. I'm not a good singer to begin with, but I went extra hard on the bad vocals. The whole restaurant heard it, and my mother was mortified. She is very susceptible to embarrassment, though. How about you? Do you have an embarrassing family member? Are you the embarrassing one, maybe? The family clown? I want to hear your stories today. Tell me about a time that a family member embarrassed you, or maybe that you embarrassed them. But make it funny. Send an email to the Ricky Tyler Show at vistaradio.ca. The
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0: Hey there, I'm Ricky Tyler. Thank you so much for tuning in. Appreciate you hanging out with me today. Well, Disney has reportedly met with Macaulay Culkin about a new Home Alone movie. Last year, amid a tour celebrating the 35th anniversary of Home Alone, Macaulay shared an original idea he had for a sequel, saying, quote, "I'm either a widower or a divorcee, raising a kid and all that stuff. I'm working really hard and I'm not really paying enough attention, and the kid is kind of getting miffed at me, and then I get locked out. My son won't let me in, and he's the one setting traps for me. The house is some sort of metaphor for our relationship." Apparently, Disney took notice of Culkin's pitch and liked it enough to reportedly meet with the actor about bringing this idea to life. Okay, shut up and take my money. I think if they do it right, that could be really great.
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0: Hey there, I'm Ricky Tyler. Thanks for tuning in today. We're talking about embarrassing family members today. In my family, it's usually my father. He's embarrassing unintentionally, though, because he just does goofy stuff all the time, not realizing at all that he's being goofy. Today, though, I was the embarrassing one. I FaceTimed my mom this morning for her birthday. She happens to be in Montreal right now, and when she picked up, she was in a busy restaurant. So I scream sang happy birthday to her at the top of my lungs in the worst way that I possibly could. She was totally mortified. I wish I had recorded it because it was too good. People from other tables were turning around, and my mom is very quick to embarrassment, so it was awesome. I'm asking you to share a story about a time when a family member embarrassed you or you embarrassed them. Make it funny, though. This is a great one from Nat. She said, when I was a young teenager, my family was driving to Disneyland. We took the coast and visited Hearst Castle. Everyone had to walk and stay on the carpet runners or an alarm would go off. My dad and sisters and I were at the back of the group. My mom was up ahead. She is a real busybody and injects herself into others' business sometimes. We suddenly heard the alarms going off. I jokingly said that I bet mom caused it. Turned out I was right. She was so busy trying to stop others from walking off the carpet that she walked off of it herself. Serves your mom right for being a busybody. She said, I have many, many embarrassing stories with my family. I think we all do. That was a good one. Thanks, Nat. That's a good example of someone who's unintentionally embarrassing, like my dad, as opposed to somebody who goes out of their way to be embarrassing, like me. Keep those embarrassing family stories coming. Send an email to the Ricky Tyler Show at vistaradio.ca.
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0: Ricky Tyler with you today. We are talking about embarrassing family members, or maybe we're the embarrassing ones. This morning, I FaceTimed my mom for her birthday. She happens to be visiting Montreal right now, so when she picked up, she was in a busy restaurant, so I scream sang to her as loud as I could. People at other tables were turning around. It was glorious. Was she mortified? Absolutely she was. Very embarrassed. She's quick to embarrassment, my mom, though, so it's really easy. I'm asking you to tell me about a time when a family member embarrassed you or you embarrassed them. Make it funny. I heard from Victoria who said, my dad and I were at Yorkdale Mall when I was about 14 and the security alarm went off at a store and he yelled out, thief. And I let him know that I thought he said something else that starts with a Q. Oh my goodness. So he took it upon himself to yell that in a heavily populated mall, even when there were no alarms going off. Oh boy. Yeah, I would be like, I did not know this man. That's a good one. Thanks, Victoria. Keep your answers coming. Tell me about a time when a family member embarrassed you or you embarrassed them, but make it funny. Send an email to the Ricky Tyler Show at vistaradio.ca.
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0: Hey, how's it going? I'm Ricky Tyler. Thank you so much for being with me today. We are talking about embarrassing family members. That was me today. I FaceTimed my mother for her birthday and she was in a busy restaurant, so I busted out happy birthday as loud as I could in the worst singing voice possible. People in the restaurant were turning around. It was great. She was absolutely mortified. Today I'm asking you to share your embarrassing family member stories, but make it funny. You know, I don't want the story of how your uncle embarrasses the whole family because he's in prison. You know, I'm looking for stuff like this one from Zara. She said, my dad messed with my first date when he came to pick me up by acting like a hard ass. He filled a whiskey bottle with tea, and when he answered the door, he chugged the whole thing while staring the guy down, and then he tried to break the bottle over his own head. We had to cancel the date to rush my dad to the hospital. Don't concuss yourself. This time became a running joke in the family once I was able to date again. Oh my goodness, that is crazy. Your dad is hardcore. Thank you for sharing, Zara. Keep your answers coming. Tell me about a time that a family member embarrassed you or that you embarrassed them. You can let me know in an email, the Ricky Tyler Show at vistaradio.ca.
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0: Hey there, I'm Ricky Tyler. Thank you so much for spending part of your weekend with me. I really appreciate it. I'm going to get going in a moment, but we've been talking about embarrassing family members. Funny stories of a time where a family member embarrassed you, or maybe you embarrassed a family member. I'll leave you with one more before I go. I heard from Sarah, who said, it was my 16th birthday and my family went to a fancy Italian restaurant. The staff came over to sing happy birthday to me, and my dad started singing along loudly in a bad Italian opera kind of accent. We are not Italian. The staff was so stunned, they just stopped singing and walked away. The other customers around us laughed and applauded. I was mortified. I think the funniest part of that story is the staff just stopping and walking away. Wow. Thanks, Sarah. Keep your answers coming. I'll keep reading them. Tell me a funny story of a time that somebody in your family embarrassed you or that you embarrassed them. Send an email to the Ricky Tyler Show at vistaradio.ca. All right, that's it for me. Enjoy the rest of your weekend and have a fantastic week. I'll catch you right back here next weekend.
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0: This is Dan Ashman from AM Ford, reminding people to come out this weekend, Friday, today, or Saturday, because it's a wonderful opportunity to take advantage of employee pricing. You pay what we pay. Why do they do that? Because they want us to start ordering 2027s and getting those in the shoe, and we don't do that until we liquidate the 2026s. So they basically come up with huge incentives, up to $15,000 cash back, 0% financing, and in this weekend particular, Friday, Saturday, you're going to have the opportunity to choose one or the other. If you'd rather have the 0% with smaller cash back, you can go with that. Or if you want to have huge cash back, including getting the vehicles for wholesale costs, everybody knows that employee pricing is wholesale costs. The market has been used to that now for 15 years, but the place to take advantage of it is at AM Ford, because we've got a selection of 120 new vehicles, 21 of the Ford Mavericks, which is unheard of. They're just a huge seller. So take advantage of all these. Come ahead to AM Ford Trail today and tomorrow.
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